Spectacular, spectacular! No words in the vernacular can describe this great event. You'll be dumb with wonderment. Returns are fixed at 10%. You must agree that's excellent.

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1: The evil Maharaja! You will not escape!
2: Oh, Harold, no one could play him like you could.
3: No one's going to.
4: So exciting, we'll make them laugh, we'll make them cry. So delighting.
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Why'd you wanna go and put stars in their eyes? So why'd you wanna go and put stars in their eyes? Now why'd you wanna go and put stars in their eyes? Stars in their eyes. Remember they said you'd show them all, emphasize the rise but not the fall, and now you're playing a shopping mall.

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It eats away your soul until you learn that you want me even more. So before I close the

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I've been telling myself this my whole life, dude, you need this. It feels like a family with these kids. And I tell myself once again, hey man, you can't believe this. Ay, I tell my story back in SD, I've been looping it. And they laugh about me like a ruthless kid. But when they do it, I'm just cool with it, they do not ruin it. I gotta compliment them, damn son is the coolest shit.

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I do not keep up with statistics. I do not sleep without a mistress. I do not eat unless it's fixed with some kind of sweet like a licorice. My home is deep inside the mystics. I'm known to keep digging on existence. I'm holding in the